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2: Love in a thousand different flavors.

come with me because you look so fine that I really want to make you mine. You look so fine that I really want to make you mine. 4, 5, 6, come on and get your kicks. Now you don't need

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You look so fine that I really want to make you mine. 4, 5, 6, come on and get your kicks. Now you don't need a mine.